0: 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John, Paul, George, Ringo.
1: Ladies and gentlemen, The Beatles.

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0: 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John, Paul, George, Ringo.
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Somos Vintage. Somos Vintage. Boys do fall in love. Somos Vintage. Boys do fall in love. Solo clásicos.

Get Down 94.1. Baby, keep on, keep on doing it. Right on, it's time. Somos vintage. Keep on doing it. Hammers. Baby, keep on.